0: continuing EastCOT 4 through Idaho, I apologize. But again, non-extraditable, there are cautions for violent tendencies, and he's idling through Oregon.
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0: I show the 7485 is an AKA search for him, another search, and then 8123 is also listed.
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0: I'm en route to the jail with my custody. Break. 887 to the jail. Go for jail. I'm en route with one male custody who's been cooperative on local charges.

0: 955.
1: Is there a CSO on?
0: Yeah, you have no CSOs.
1: Yeah.
0: 76. Eight 6 Eco 6. Confirm. 1224 is confirmed. There's an inside info.
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0: Affirmative. 67982.4.
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0: 647 Charles Yellow George. The Highway 20 at the Y. Hey, Silver Honda.
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0: 5042.

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0: That's the match, you can confirm.
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0: Court House Vehicle 1224 is a confirmed as well as the Lynn County Circuit Court warrant.
1: Copy, do they want custody?
0: We'll ask.

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1: Go ahead.
0: Lynn County, advise all flights.
1: We copy that.
0: 17-4.

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0: 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Can I just confirm your exact location?
1: I'm between the 3rd and 4th Street.
0: Bye. 7-2.

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0: 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Meridian 64 is unconfirmed, 1224, Benton County Circuit Court for FTA theft 2. Looks like 2 in total. He's got an additional file for menacing. There are cautions for felon in possession and unlawful use of a weapon.
1: Copy, I'll see if I can find him again.
0: 7 CPCI.
2: 887 at 860, what's your location?
1: He was last seen walking south on 4th Street on the sidewalk over Mary's. He's wearing a black t-shirt and black pants. He is roughly 6'2 and skinny with a white beard.
2: Copy, I'll keep an eye out.
1: Do you want me to continue to you, or can I look for Marty?
2: I'm good for it. Appreciate it.
1: Copy.
0: My copy, go for it. Need to enter.
1: Operator
2: 7.
1: He's walking over the bridge now into Southtown.
2: Copy, I'm on 3rd and Shannon.
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2: Copy.

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0: That's not, you can confirm.
1: If you're code 6, they are confirmed. Copy, 87, break 860 is confirming code 6.
0: Confirm.
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1: Hey, Kelsey.

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0: No plate, it's an orange Corvette. That'll be 53rd and touchdown. 10-20 number 1 area.

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0: I'm assuming so, but can you check to see if he's a convicted felon?
2: Stand by one.
0: 415.
1: 415.
0: First of USA, born 2007, person 2006, is still totally invalid.
1: 415.
0: 8-7.

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0: 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Use a phone.
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0: Please tell me. That was Fred Meyer in 1220 by number when you're ready.
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0: Clarence in 82 has unconfirmed toll 24, Benton County Circuit Court for FTA, theft 3, ID only for Oregon.
1: Okay, Boss 4, when you're ready.
0: Boss 4, 8199.
1: That's a 9, can you confirm and I'm code 4?
0: Copy, 1821.

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0: for.
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0: Going for, I talked to staff and it was accidental.
1: 1826. 1103, 12-6.
2: 12-3.
1: 12-6-3, versus this 556 South 19th Street. Pierre's keys are locked in the car.
0: Let me bring.
1: 1826.

0: that you can cancel if you're going code to that. Stand down. She'll call back if needed. The child vomited and some watermelon came out. Throat appears to be clear. She's calmed down.
1: That's the response for unconscious fainting at Southwest Monroe Avenue and Northwest 1st Street. 121-131, still the response for unconscious fainting at Southwest Monroe Avenue and Northwest 1st Street. Working opposite 1829.

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0: Come on, rolling first.
1: Copy, is this possibly someone who just collapsed?
0: Affirmative.
1: We've got medics in route as well.

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1: Agent Drake.
2: The caller in the school grounds.
3: It didn't sound like it. It sounded like they were at this address.
2: I found it, 12-2.
1: 18-3-1.

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0: Fire and CN's now requesting CB return. Any chance I could get in back that way?
1: Affirmative. 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
0: You can do some.

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He's in the hayfield. As I say, we'll be seeing easily from the road.

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1: Twelve three,
0: lobby doors. Our PR Lily was notified there's a tracker on her vehicle. She's unable to locate it. 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
1: Copy.
0: Thank you, Peter.

0: 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Crosses at Northwest 36th Street, Northwest Witham Drive. Working offset 1940.
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0: this is 11. Charles Boyd, 23157, if you were on the last contacted person in here.
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1: 907.
0: Charles Boy 23157 returns 1221 a 2004 Nissan 4-door. It's current SIM flag 49, vehicle sold to a Ryan Newbie, born 2005, out of Albany. The last person contacted is an Anthony Donner, born 99. He's 1221, a corrections offender for abscond, elude, and suspended, violation for failure to appear to hearing.
1: 1107.
0: 1964.

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1: Like on the alarm, it's at 101 Southwest Western. It sounds like a fire alarm to me, but I'm not seeing any flames. I'm checking the rest of the building now.
0: Copy, just let me know. We can get fire in that way if you need to.
1: Copy.
0: That's for sure.
2: 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I'm 12-1, no report.
0: That's for sure.

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1: 7.

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1: Hello, Vivian.
0: Charles Boyd, 23157. Hi, Garrett Lane, Red Sand.
1: 1958.
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1: 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Cross streets are Southeast Brookside Way and Southeast River Green Avenue, working fire ops at 2000.

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2: I left the RP a voicemail. The business is secure. I didn't see any flames or smoke or anything, and the alarm only lasted for about a minute and a half. It's probably in relation to the power outage we had. I'll be 12 on no report.
1: 21.

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0: Harrison.
1: You're ready, you cut out. Hold on.
0: Jonathan Harrison.

0: monitor 171, sir. I have no indicators. I've got a hydrant and alarm bells are going off. So this call would be investigated.
1: Copy on St. Lawrence, three-story community hall. No indicators, alarm bells going off. Nothing showing, investigating 2057.
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2: Last of McNeely, Mary Charles Nora, Edward Edward Lincoln Yellow, first of Shane, common spelling, date of birth 1-26-1998.
3: Shane Christopher McNeely, born 126 of 98, has a 1224 A out of Benton County Circuit Court for FTA forgery with a caution for false info. Also a corrections offender, felony probation for forgery out of Benton County.

0: 887, last 4 is 6559.
1: Stand by one.

0: 987, that left four is a match for an AK social unit 6559. We have the original socialist that ends in 2222.
1: It is 7. I can confirm it's him. You can go ahead and confirm.
0: It's confirmed.
1: Copy. You can show copy.
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0: 85. 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He's code 4. I'll give the caller a call.
1: I appreciate it. Thank you. 3-1-1.

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1: 12-6, Mayor of 10th and Harrison, for a female named Crystal. She's having some 12-6 issues. She's now asking passersby to call 911 for her, advising she needed medics for, I believe, a panic attack. And she's called a couple times on 911. She is a white female in her 40s, brown hair, wearing a blue coat, dark gray pants, unknown weapon. She's on foot. She's generally headed northbound.
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123 Bravo, response for a fall. 440 Northwest Elk Drive, room 119. 123 Bravo, response for a fall. 440 Northwest Elk Drive, room 119. Cross streets Northwest Samaritan Drive and Northwest Coronado Street. Working fire ops at 21.

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1: 12-6.
0: 12-6 for a disabled vehicle at 19415 Highway 34. Pairs driving by. This vehicle was stopped in the roadway with flashers, described as a gray Nissan Rogue. He helped move the vehicle into the driveway, but the driver is severely intoxicated. Break. Continuing, Pierre's concerned that he's going to start driving again. The 7 is 407 Paul Merritt Victor, which returns to a 2023 Nissan Rogue. Current to a Michael Ruiz, born 87, address out of Independence.
1: 424.
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0: 132, 125, 116, staging at Station 2 for a bomb threat at Memorial Union, 2501 Southwest Jefferson Way, 132, 125, and 116, staging at Station 2 for a bomb threat at Memorial Union, 2501 Southwest Jefferson Way, across the southwest of Langton Place and southwest 26th Street, working opposite 2120.
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1: 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He was slumped over in the vehicle, didn't respond at first. She thought he was either intoxicated or having a medical emergency. Break 424, did you copy?
0: Affirmative.
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0: can I get a readback just for RFO?
1: 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Break.

0: 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He is 1221 valid address out of Independence.
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2: Charles, 916-375 for Sakit.
1: Left of Lawman and 2008 is 1221
0: dollars.

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1: 55.
0: I'll be 6 in van.
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0: copy, and do we get a read back on the site?
1: From Tel 21, 2022, Toyota Corolla, or it's a Corolla, it might be something else, green color. The RO is a Diane Lee.
0: A64.
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1: 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Just confirming code 1, code 3.
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0: his city name, date of birth, Mississippi, Oregon.
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0: Last phonetically, Charles Henry, Adam Robert, Lincoln Tom, Ocean November, Ursa, Garrett, common spelling. Middle is L for Lee. Stand by for date of birth. Date of birth, ready?
1: Go ahead.
0: 12/21 to 2000.
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0: Nick. Garrett in 2000. Call 21, UTL for Mississippi 10, but he has a file number through Oregon. I've added him to the guest.

0: 请问。
1: 怎么？
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1: Permission.
0: Charlie, is it here?

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0: Unit 1219C for the vehicle.
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0: 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Mark here.
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1: 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I can fax it as well.
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0: Twenty-six.

0: Please, I'm 326.
1: Good.
0: Evan Ashton, 80, has unconfirmed 2 12-24s, one site released through Benton County Circuit Court, have 2 and an additional circuit court 12-24 and 4 additional muni court warrants on file. And there's cautions for concealed weapon obstruction.
1: Got it. Dude, I'm on a bike, wearing all black, and 18th and Tyler area. Good for it. Wait, now to find him.
0: What direction did he get?
1: He got through the Fred Meyer's garbage area, so I'm not really sure I lost sight of him. Generally eastbound, I think.
0: 23.
1: 424, 12-18, anyway.
0: 23.

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0: Lots of Goodyear, George, Ocean, David, Yellow, Edward, Adam, Robert, first of Lillian, Lincoln, Ida, Lincoln, Ida, Adam, Nora, middle of J for Judith, date of birth 091701.
1: And just confirming second, state of California.
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0: 5-4-6. Here for Sarah Mackin, NA3, he's got an unconfirmed 1224, Gladstone Court, FDA, public order crimes. Looks like maybe additional 2 on file, total of 3. Break. Continuing, she's ID only to Oregon, break for a second. Your second, Christina Wheeler in 98, 1221. ID only as well.
1: Last 4 for Sarah, 6594.
0: That's a match.
1: Copy. Go ahead and confirm.
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0: 466. 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Just came in, saw me, and turned around. PT for violating park hours. If you want to go that route.
1: Copy, K 125 is the very first part. Just somebody entered and turned around and left. Is that police in?
0: Yeah, it's a PT Cruiser that I think Jimmy Nome might be in.
2: Direction of travel.

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0: I went west, but I couldn't tell if it cut down Avery or if it continued west. 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

0: and 7354. 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
0: I thought there was going to be that many PT cruisers. What color was it?
1: Gold. I think the first 3 of the police, like 790 or something somewhere. Break 854 dispatch. You look at my domestic from last night off of 3rd. Should be a gold PT cruiser. Then 7 in that. You can find that in touch, please.

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1: Yeah, they park off of Pleasant.
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1: Copy. N36, vehicle does return to a Susan and Harold Boyce in 48 and 5th Avenue. Please, this is the vehicle. Your radio is broken. Just confirming, Jimmy's not there.
2: Code 4, he's not here.
1: Copy. Code 4, Pleasant. ETL, 24.
0: I'll be there in a second, but curious why they're in the park.
3: They went and bought 2 quarts of milk and chips at Safeway. So Jimmy called him and asked him to check on his trailer, so he went down to the park to check on the trailer, and he went home. He got to drink his milk and eat chips.

是找我吗？对。谢谢韩姐。24, I'll be out of closing. 26.

0: 6-5-4, are you talking to Les Thompson?
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1: Stand by for play. 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
0: Burger King Adam 6 Lincoln 0. I believe it's 0 though.
1: Can you 12-5 the police?

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1: 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I'll be Kings and Taylor with a Toyota RAV4.
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0: 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CDL not qualified, motorcycle and other endorsements.
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That's through Lincoln County. 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
1: Hey, 31.

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0: Jim of 99. 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
0: This will be to Marriott 400 Southwest 1st Street. Welfare check on a female there they think might be on CAID. She came in and told them that she was being followed, and the caller doesn't see anybody else in the area. So a white female in her 30s, about 5'5".

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1: If you wouldn't mind, I'd appreciate it.
0: No problem.

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0: Colina White.
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0: 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Can you look up her recent contacts?
1: Why don't we?
0: I'm carried to the hospital and route to the jail.
1: Great. 1121 jail.

0: about 10 hours. 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He is not sober, but he is cooperative.
1: What an

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0: common male I see you're associated with in 2026 is Adam Copenhaver. He's 1221 for our purposes. I didn't see Pendergrass associated.
1: Yeah, now that you say that, I think that's the right one.
0: 113.
2: 876-12-2.
0: 113.
3: Could you have the mail that you just sent? Check us, look at a photo.
0: I can't. He's no ODL. I think it's California. I'll see if it brings something up. I'll put him on there either way.

86. 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

0: May 31, what are you tail at the camps?
1: 123.
0: And also, the last we had where she left on a bike, and we don't have a direction of travel, but it sounds like she's half-minted.
1: 123.

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831-866. Bishop 113th. I just talked to Adam. 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Howdy, I'm going to have to

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0: try a secondary number?
1: A31, did you already confirm on the warrant?
0: They are confirmed. I'm putting them in there still.
1: Okay.
0: 866, go ahead.
2: 089 Charles 0778 Adam.
0: Just heard via the

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0: 876. 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
1: Copy. 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

0: Anthony Cyphers. 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Use the grocery outlet. 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As soon as he saw me, he took off. I lost him immediately.
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And she was also trespassed from Benchwarmers.

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0: That's a Ford, Frank Ocean, Robert David, Richard Robin, Clements Valley, Middle Hill, Mike Lincoln, his day of birth, 05-31-72.

He's 1221 UTL Oregon, Tennessee.

8876. Kings of Anger. 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

0: patient is the patient you're dispatched to at the police department.
1: Queen Robert John, 9th Blue Buchanan with a blue Honda. 203.

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0: 30, 1210 20 name, Oregon, California. 43. Last of Brewmaker, spelled Robert Union, Yellow Mary, Adam King, Edward Robert, first of Nina, spelled Nora Ida, Nora Adam, no middle name, date of birth 07-07-1953, and I have a California deal.
1: She's 12-21 and valid through California. She shows up on the 7 as one of the Oros. I'm not getting a return, but disregard, there it is. She's got a file number established. No Oregon deal status.
0: 43.
1: 208.

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Colorado plate. 430. Colorado, Tom, Adam, George, correction, Tom, Adam, Queen, 381. At the Crystal Lake boat ramp with a gray Jeep.

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1: Good.
0: This will be to the Warren Beach store, 1149 Northwest Van Buren. A report of someone breaking into the market.

0: 317. 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Sounds like they may not have made entry. We're trying to get a description.
1: Copy that.
2: Okay, 15, 836. 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
0: Copy, damage to the front door. 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

0: 854. 854. 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Responsible, have them respond.
1: 320.

0: 334, 1220 name, state of birth, witness.
1: 434.
0: Austin Gomez, first pal of the year, Noel Mattel, date of birth, 0829.
1: August 20th, 93.
0: 082093.
2: 12-5 in the middle.
0: M is in Mary from the middle.
2: 321.
3: 815, 831.
2: 831.
3: A15, 876.
0: That's 876.
3: Affirmative. If you guys want to just secure that stuff down on the range and head out here, we're probably going to start a track here for a bit.
0: Copy. Break 876 to dispatch. I'm out with Casey Lamphere at 9th and Tyler. Roughly matches the description, but I'm unsure.
2: Okay, 9th and Tyler, 320.
4: 31-76. I came in from the north and didn't find anybody north of Tyler.
3: 815-876. If you want to, if he's got enough of a match of the description, if you want to hold him long enough while we do a track, see if we track to him.
0: Copy.
4: May 31. I'll be able to 876.
2: Sorry, break 876.
0: Affirmative.
2: Casey Charles Lampier, date of birth 3/22/88, unconfirmed, 1224B, red, Benton County Circuit Court, FTA-F2, break. Continuing an additional unconfirmed, 1224B, Albany Municipal, 4 FTA-F3.

0: 3 total confirmed local warrants, still working on Albany. That's 1 circuit court, 2 muni. We've got last 4. Good. 3509.
1: That's a match. You can go ahead and confirm.
0: Copy. Locals are confirmed, working on Albany.
1: Eight six six, 854 and there on the track.
0: 325.

0: 866-434.
1: 434, 11 and hold.
0: Did that guy say how far he chased the suspect?
2: He said he ran down the alley. He didn't see him after that. He didn't know where he went.

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1: 876.
0: The Albany 1224B is confirmed as well.
1: 876.
0: 328.

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1: Hey, 5-4.
0: Hey, welcome to RP.
1: The responsibles, we have no longer own it. They gave me a number for somebody else. I got some sort of an AI answering machine, and the person either rejected me or sent me a voicemail or something of that nature. I did leave a voicemail.
0: Okay, can you throw that number into the notes if you haven't already? I'm trying to give him a call in a second.
1: It's in there. It's six or seven lines down now.
0: Okay.

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1: 8-10-6.
0: Can you issue me a separate case number for the warrants?
1: Your case number will be 3-4-6.

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1: 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Was Casey wearing a mask?

0: Hey, it's 6854. You want me to start taking photos if you haven't already?
1: I took a couple. I probably need some more details, so
2: sure, thanks.
0: Yeah, I'm not sure if you heard. Somebody's supposed to be coming here, but I haven't got confirmation on that yet.
1: Got it. I found some rock in the alleyway that looks like the ones that was thrown through the window.

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2: Hey, it's Chris, I'm out with two employees inside the store.

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1: Not 100% sure what's exactly going on, but the dude that she was with just came over here and tried to start talking with the owners over here, kind of interfering, had to chase him away.
0: Covey.

0: 那一份风。What was my time of call?
1: 0315.

taxi copy now. 40-year-old female, conscious, breathing alert. 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

0: 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Could you show 166 en route at least of 136?
1: 7 o'clock.

County in Philomath, Kansas. Create a copy of ETL vehicle eastbound Highway 20 from milepost 42. This will be an eastbound vehicle, Highway 20 from milepost 42, a white minivan, maybe a Toyota minivan, unknown 7 with a partial plate starting with a number 4. Chief in flame here is driving 10 under the limit and not letting our caller, who's in a loaded log truck, pass. That's call number 223.

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0: 162, John Victor David. Make that booking 14 for the white Toyota minivan.
1: 162.

0: 11, 10, 12, 10, and 20 by name and date of birth through California and Oregon.
1: 11.
0: Lester Perez, Paul Edward Robert, Edward Zebra, first Felipe, Frank Edward, Lincoln Ida, Paul Edward, middle of Bautista, DOB 02, 14, 1998.

0: 去了，你看着。
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0: Got 36 records through California. Is there a California DL we can try?
1: William 8872088.
0: 531.

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1: 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Call number 227.
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0: 12-6. Road strike here. This one's deceased. Highway 20 near milepost 1. Caller wasn't certain on that location, though. It's call number 228.
1: Caller 42.
0: 551.
2: 449.
0: 449. 551.

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0: Second quarters.
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1: Not located. 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

Washington, 20 name, Oregon, Florida. 4-3. Class of Moritz, spelled Mary Adam, Union Robert, Ida Tom Zebra, first of Todd, common spelling with two D's, little A for Alexander, date of birth 07-22-1982, and I have a Florida deal.

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0: This is 21. He's valid through Florida, has an Oregon file number established, no valid DL here. You can attach his Oregon ID number, please.

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2: Show me on the follow-up. I'm at the address. Hey, report for now. Before I get there, 1253 with one from Washington Street. For zeros on the trip.

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1: Copy. 12-2. I couldn't copy the rest.
0: We're at Heartland at the moment.

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Update location. We're going to be out on foot on the railroad tracks by the old class trestle. Sound like one.

be en route to the motor vehicle accident. We've had a couple callers on this that are reporting a truck had flipped over. Initially, someone mentioned there were two occupants who were trapped. We did get a more recent caller who said one of the occupants had actually left the scene. Unable to confirm at this time if they are there or not, but you are looking for a Black Ford Ranger.

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0: We're back en route to Pioneer Park for different approach. Just pointing on the trip.

unable to confirm at this time. We've had conflicting information that someone has said someone is trapped, but others are saying they are not.

Yeah, copy. About halfway north of Robinson Road, heavy impact, single vehicle rollover, blocking upside down. Investigating, you're going to be command of 718.

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125, sick person Alpha responds, 3890 Southwest Near Avenue. 125, sick person Alpha responds, 3890 Southwest Near, Project Sunset, working up 726.

121, 31, breathing problems, Delta response, 1665, Northwest Harrison, number 6. 121, 131, breathing problems, Delta response, 1665, Northwest Harrison, number 6.

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0: 421, 12-10-20, name, date of birth, Oregon, Texas. 421. Last of DePaul, David Edward, Paul Adam Union Lincoln, first of Amara, Adam Mary Adam, Robert Adam, middle Arthur Riza, date of birth 091482.
1: That's 04.

0: 421.
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0: 917 Lincoln Adam Mary. It's on a Nissan.
1: 826. Back on a 2018 Nissan Rogue Expedition 8 2026 to a Hector Vergara and Barbara Rodriguez, born in 80 and 82, Albany address 1221.
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Again, station 2, you can disregard these tones. 100 clear at 849.

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0: 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Charles, excuse me, it'll be Washington. Charles Queen, 2526 Frank. It'll be 35th and Campus Way with White Silverado.
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1: 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Cassim, born 2000, is by the Chuna Mayford address, 1221.
0: 346.
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0: 23. 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It's going to be call number 312 if you give me just a sec to put the name in.
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125 Alpha Response for a sick person, 5470 Alpha Country Club Drive, apartment E, Edwards, Winston 7. 125 Alpha Response for a sick person, 5470 Southwest Country Club, apartment E, Edward, 107, working on fire ops at 921.

0: 442. 442, toll 3. Tiffany Wolf on 12-4 from Japan. Sender myself, 4935.
1: Four twenty-three. Observed. See you in a minute for the entry.

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0: 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I'm here, SNCS, with a black insignia.
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0: 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Name and date of birth.
1: 18.
0: You last of Sanchez, common. First of Juan, common. Middle F is in Frank. You'll be 10, 8 of 99.
1: 934.

0: UTL, I did find a Juan Fernando Sanchez Gabriel, born in 98. His birthday is
1: 7-18-98. That's Juan Maria Sanchez. I have a SID number, if that's helpful.
0: Go ahead with the SID number.
1: 272-37-620.

3 till 6. Traffic hazard, Dawson and McFarland. This may have been a secured load that fell off of a red Nissan pickup nearby. That's caliber 328.

0: 10 for 6. Juan Luis Perez Sanchez with the same DOB. Has a couple unconfirmed, 1224. His first one is through Lynn County. SO for Seth Brick. The second one is through Albany Muni Court for probation violation. He's also a corrections client for Seth showing a white male, 59215, brown and black, and it's the same seat number.
1: Copy.
0: His driving status is suspended, due to this violation, failure to appear for hearing, 5-2025, showing an Albany address.
1: You confirm the 24s.
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0: 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And she returned to a white van. And we're going to get Michael landed.
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0: 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Cross Parking Road, Alpha 2, 92, 10.
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3: It's going to be 25803 Foster Road, crosses Larkin and Milepost 2. Only activation they have is Zone 7, which is an unknown area for the fire alarm.

That's negative at this time. All we have is a phone number for them. 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

120 with 133, Charlie respond to seizure, 2215 Northwest 29th Street. 120 with 133, Charlie response for a seizure, 2215 Northwest 29th, Crest of Ashwood and Roosevelt on fire opposite 228.

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0: 42, tell 6. 442. The 12-3 is the lobby, excuse me, for ammo surrender. It's call number 364. 442. 1029.
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115. I'll play it back. Yes, I apologize. That was a typo. 2115 Northwest 29th.

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1: 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Middle is W, like William, 3, 20, 2003.
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0: Russell Robbins, Robert, Ocean, Boy, Ida, Nora, Sam, First and Peyton, Paul, Adam, Yellow, Tom, Ocean, Nora, middle R for Riley, 826-2005.
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0: 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They want some photos before they determine if call outs been met.
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0: 10:46.

121 Bravo, response for a fall, Meadow Park Trailer Court, 277 Northeast Conifer, space number 48. 121 Bravo, response for a fall, 277 Northeast Conifer Boulevard, space number 48. Cross the Powderhorn and Lancaster, fire operations at 1048.

out. You're headed to a cardiac at 5317 Holly Loop. We have someone currently on scene giving compressions to an adult who's unconscious, not breathing. They think they've been away for about at least 5 minutes. They said it was a male who was working in the area. He was feeling faint and that he thought he was going to have a heart attack. And he had begun vomiting before he fainted. At 10:50.

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Trailer response for a sick person at the women's shelter, 1166 Northwest Jackson Avenue. 121-131. Trailer response for a sick person at the women's shelter, 1166 Northwest Jackson Avenue. Cross Street, Northwest 11th Street, Northwest 12th Street, working fire.

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125 Bravo response for a fall, 1785 Southwest Otana Drive. 125 Bravo response for a fall, 1785 Southwest Otana Drive. Cross Street, Southwest Otana Place, Southwest Barley Hill Drive. Working fire ops at 1143.

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0: Tennessee 159, Boyd Paul, King Robert, that should be 21st and Jacksonville.

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0: Last of Cole, Charles Ocean, Lincoln Edward, Deckers of Carroll, Charles Adam Roberts, Ocean, Lincoln Edward, initial T. Date of birth is 3/21/51.
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0: Could you look at call number 410 and see if this is actually an abandoned vehicle or is it also a parking complaint at 1630 Northwest 23rd?

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1: I'm locked out of some of my accounts. Can you see if you can look at a 12-4 for the RO?
0: 12:13. 421, check my status.
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Zero 1 kilometer. Valve 125 Delta 13.

0: The near towns for 125, Delta response for a fainting at the Dizzy Head, 1247 Main, working on Mary's Peak at 1260.
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0: 9-6-6, Queen Henry David, and Fortune Van Buren, Brave Monster 3.
1: Okay, Quinn. 8-46, still 6 on the trespass.
2: Hold 3.
1: Trespass at 1300 Southwest E. Edward Avenue, crosses 13th and 15th. Your PR is David. Advises there's a white male in his 40s, shaggy brown hair, blue shirt and tan pants, using some kind of garden tools and tarp, trying to set up a camp in the back parking lot.
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1: 12-42. Terry Moore, born 6-5, valid, 12-21.
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0: 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Going to be Sterling Alexander with a silver Prius.
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0: Last name is Espinoza. First is Hannah.
1: I think I might have missed a number. 12-5.
0: Charles 157 909.
1: Hannah Warren, 2005, valid. Eugene address 1221.
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1: 180 Mary Victor Robert.
0: 180 Mary Victor Robert, 1221, 2013 Toyota Highlander, current to Debbie and James Schoenbarger with an Albany address.
1: 1326.
0: County units, prepare to copy dispatch of an ATL vehicle northbound on Spring Hill Drive from Mundy Lane. Break. Dispatch continuing with an ATL vehicle northbound Spring Hill, now passing Scenic, a silver Nissan Altima driving erratically. 7 given 277 Queen George Queen, returns 1221 to 2025 Nissan Altima, current rental car. Still northbound Spring Hill. It's call reference 453 and pending. Dispatch clear 1326. Can dispatch an update on the ATL vehicle. Our PR has passed the vehicle and is no longer following. The vehicle almost caused a crash and is now pulling over on

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Looks like it may have been a AAA battery. 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
0: Plotting on Payne Road, west of 99, near the train tracks. Muffled pocket sounds, I'm speaking Spanish and unable to get the phone call back.

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0: A46 and A77 are going to head towards the AOA. If you can maybe call over and try to get some more info.
1: This time out, we're still working on it.
0: Okay.
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0: Give me 12-4 for info.
1: Yeah, I'll call you in a second.

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1: Correct.
0: I just added a license plate that Albany gave in reference to that vehicle.
1: Copy, thank you.
0: 1424.
1: 8:17. Good. Are you able to fill that in LKR?

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0: I'm clear from all the yellow being at any 10 locations.

Kovzik for a welfare check. 99 in Kiger Island. Time to wait about 5 minutes for a 5-year-old male juvenile riding his bike southbound in the northbound bike lane. No adult seen with him.

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1: 635, making every fall. Threshold parking lot on 9th with a red Jeep.
0: 1429.

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1: Already en route to the address that's listed on the notes.
0: 1432.

0: Feel free to do just confirming the address for the Toyota.
1: The last one put in

0: 26, 442. Do you want a second to head up there with you?
1: Yeah, if you're available, you can start drifting to ATL at this point.
0: Copy. I'll be around. Is there another county unit that can take this 5-year-old on a bike thing?
2: Dispatch, copy is 1434.
0: Eight eleven.

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0: Where are you, Teal? The vehicle down here?
1: 1436

0: 42.
1: 442.
0: Just for info, I possibly have the listed vehicle at the north address. Trying to confirm.
1: Copy, I'll add it to your call. Four 2060 copy.
0: 442, I'm just passing through Lewisburg now.

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0: 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Could be at Starbucks, 1105 Northwest 9. Closes. Actually, you can disregard. Copy. 878-12-6.
1: Please, yes.
0: 1457.

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0: They're gone for now. I'm in search area though.
1: 1602.

0: 8-6-8-12-6 on a bird. 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
1: 8-6-6.
0: 329 Southwest 6, crosses Jeff Adams, Pierre advises. A random person came into the house, again, 20 minutes ago. She left, went through a desk in the house. We are trying to get further information. Break. Continue left on foot, white female, 35-ish, about 5'4", skinny, dark hair, wearing a dark shirt, dark pants, carrying a Safeway bag full of items.
1: Copy, and direction of travel for her.
0: Went towards downtown, no video footage.
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0: 1505.
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0: 事情。怎么回事？We're code 4 up here. I'll be adding those shortly. Copy code 4-15-06.
1: Easy, 12-2.
0: 15-06.

133 fire alarm activation, Shepherd of the Valley Church, 2650 Northwest Highland. 133 fire alarm activation, Shepherd of the Valley Church, 2650 Northwest Highland, working on Office 1509.

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0: Boy River Victor 05679 will be in front of McHenry's with a white truck.
1: 1509.

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1: 12:1. I guess they're all squared away.
0: 15:10.

0: 12-1 anyway.
1: 1611. 860, I have additional suspect information. Go ahead. Chest level, dark brown hair that hasn't been washed in a while, possibly lighter skin, Middle Eastern, wearing dark baggy clothing, thin petite, has a larger nose, black tennis shoes, and it's carrying a grocery brown paper crumpled bag.
2: Fifteen, 12.

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She has blurred vision, some nausea, no difficulty breathing. 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
0: 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I have APD 12-4 for you. I have APD 12-4 for you.
1: He's in the 4935.
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0: Case number 3477.
1: Yes, yes, yes.
0: 再请出一下。
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1: Found out with one matching the description for the bird in the northwest corner of Central Park.
0: I copy the northwest corner of Central Park. 1522.

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1: Just FYI, it sounds like 6 people live here. There's only 2 people here. It sounds like she's not supposed to be here, so I have PC for at least trespass, but the desk she went through is someone that is not here, and they don't have her information, only a first name, so I don't know if anything was taken.
2: Copy.
1: And when you're able, can you text me a photo of her?
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0: Copy.

0: 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The individual I attached for Severiana looks like she has a 24. Are you able to confirm that? I verified her mugshot.
1: Okay, 271.

0: Space Invader Eco 6.
1: That's fine.
0: Her 1224 is confirmed.
1: Copy, thank you.
0: 5031. Space Elite.
1: Good.
0: Is this going to be a part of the same call, or would you like me to make a second one?
1: You can make a second one.
0: 5031.

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1: 153, sir.

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0: 1263, suicidal subject at 3400 Southeast Midvale Drive, apartment 302. Pierre and her boyfriend are in a fight, and he's locked himself in the bathroom with a knife. Pierre says he's suicidal. We do have history with Jeremiah Zabel. Like, continuing, he's 1221, has a sharp switchblade with him.
1: Copy.
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1: Copy. I'll get that for you.

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Crosses at Northwest Garfield Avenue, Northwest Hobart Avenue, fire ops at 1606.

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125-132, Charlie responds for an urgent transfer at Samaritan Urgent Care, 5234 Southwest Wilmeth Boulevard. 125 and 132, Charlie responds for an urgent transfer at Samaritan Urgent Care, 5234 Southwest Wilmeth Boulevard, crosses with Southwest Blueberry Drive, working offset 1613.

0: 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From Madison.
1: Copy southbound from Madison between 2nd and 1st.
2: Started the bike. 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
2: 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And has two shoes for interfering in offensive liberty.
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0: 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That's 83.
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0: to Bill 1020, my name, date of birth, through Oregon and South Carolina.
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0: West of Moss, first of Melissa, DOB 031092.
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two-vehicle MBA. It's going to be one vehicle on its top. Caller is longer in the area. No smoke, flame seen. Should be a Tacoma.

to be a two-vehicle MBA, one vehicle on its top, no smoke, flame seen, or colors no longer in the area. It should be a gray truck with a canopy.